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0: People are putting frozen pickles in white wine.
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0: Well, honestly, after some of those updates, I understand. Let's get this thing rolling. It's Nightly with Jade and Tyler with more nonstop hit music right now.

0: to the end, I'ma ride with you. 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
2: I thought that I'd been hurt before.

It's Kid Kelly, top 25 for the week ending June 20th, 2026. Here's a song that peaked at number 8 on the Hot 100, then spent 15 weeks at number 1 on the Modern Rock chart. It's the band's breakthrough hit and still remains their signature tune. 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

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Hot hit 18, Soul, for real, Candy Rain. Got your top 25 for the weekend in June 20th, 2026. 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Sheryl Crow says it best at Hot Hit 17, Strong Enough. 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

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Now, here's a hot hit that appeared on the album Too High to Die. 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

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What's up, woman? Top 25 for the weekend in June 20th, 2026. Happy weekend. Hot Hit 15 is Whitetown, Your Woman. Now, here's one of the most influential, iconic hip-hop tracks of the 90s and still today. It's this artist's first release with Death Row Records since his release from prison. 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
1: 90s Hot Hits here on your weekend. I'm Kid Kelly. Top 25 of the week ending June 20th, 2026. That's Desiree at 8, You Gotta Be. This song debuted at number 1 on the Hot 100, and it gives Lauryn Hill the first female rapper to ever achieve number 1 solo debut on the chart. Hot Hits 7, Doo Wop, That Thing.

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0: 105.3, Noah Kahan and the Great Divide. It's J-Rod on with you. We run down the 40 hottest hits in the nation tomorrow morning. We do it every Sunday morning from 9 until 1. Don't miss the run from 40 to 1 with AT40 and Ryan Seacrest. Who's going to be at the top of the list tomorrow? Who's going to be on the show tomorrow? Will Ryan be on the show? Sometimes he's not. You never know what's going to happen tomorrow. Great interviews, though. You get some great folks in that studio. And, yeah, we count them down. It's tradition here in the great United States of America. Casey Kasem started it up with AT40 years and years and years ago. Ryan took over, and it's still awesome times, man. 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
0: 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Pretty decent Saturday under partly sunny skies. Yeah, there is a 30% chance of showers and thunderstorms, though. Highs near 77 tonight. Lows of 53 under mostly clear skies. And 40% chance of showers after 2 tomorrow. Partly sunny for your Father's Day. High 76.

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Pink Panthers and Dara Larson and that's Stateside. 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Summer kicks in the middle of the night at 4:24. And then the sun will come up at roughly 6 o'clock and set tomorrow night, maybe like a quarter after 9, somewhere around there.